0: A little rock and roll from April Wine. Saskatchewan's best music. Hi there, I'm Rob Kearney. It's good to be back at the radio station today. If you're tuned into 800 CHAB Moose Jaw Thursday and Friday, you know where I was and what I was doing. But if you're tuned into the show in Kindersley or Rosetown, Swift Current, Estevan, or Weyburn, you know I wasn't on the network show, right? That's because we were family first radiothony. It's a long-standing tradition in Moose Jaw where we raise money for the Moose Jaw Health Foundation to better equip the Dr. F.H. Wigmore Regional Hospital, which serves a lot of southern Saskatchewan, okay? So we were raising money. Here's how it all finished up. Now, our goal was $150,000 to better equip the chemo unit at the Dr. F.H. Wigmore Regional Hospital. So the goal was $150,000. Here's how we finished.
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0: Oh, yeah. We raised more than double what we were trying to raise at the Radiothon. Awesome. Over 20 years, we've raised more than $6.2 million for the Moose Jaw Health Foundation through the Family First Radiothon in Moose Jaw. And again, it serves a wide range of our community. It's the Dr. F.H. Wigmore Regional Hospital here in Moose Jaw. So thanks for being a part of it. Thanks for your donation if you made one. And again, it's good to be back with all of you here this morning on Monday morning.
2: 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Did you know Skyline Convenience has ice cream? 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
12: Sky's sunny and cloudy with a chance of showers today around the region. Kindersley and Central are reading a high of 22 with a 30% chance of showers this afternoon. A risk of a thunderstorm paired with southwest wind gusts between 30 and 50, changing northwest 40 to 60 early and continuing through the day. It's the same high up north around Unity, with showers also in the forecast later this afternoon. Southeast winds at 20, changing northwest 20 to 60 at times later. South to Leader and area, it's a high of 20 today with the same 30% chance of rain. Southwest winds 30 to 50, changing northwest 40 to 60 later on as well. Tonight, the chance of rain will linger for most of the region. Skies clearing later on, though the wind should stay persistent. Lows in and around 5. Tomorrow, back to mainly sunny skies with a high of 22 central, 24 north and south, with some light winds expected before dying down later in the day. At night, skies should remain clear with lows sitting near plus 10. 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
0: With a song that marked a transition for the band called the Commodores back in 1977. Lead singer Lionel Richie wrote this song. It became a crossover hit for the band. It brought them into the pop and adult contemporary territory when previously they were pure funk. It's a song called Easy. It's on Saskatchewan's best music.

0: Classic hits, you hear them all on Saskatchewan's Best Music. Hi there, I'm Rob Carney. Scoreboard time, the Western Hockey League Championship Final is down to a best of five. The Prince Albert Raiders split the first two games in Everett against the Silver Tips, so the championship final, best of seven, now tied 1-1. The next three games are in Prince Albert, so it's a 2-3-2 format, okay? So the Raiders are hosting Everett tomorrow and Wednesday nights, and then again on Friday. In the Centennial Cup, the SJHL champion Flin Flon Bombers not having a good time down east. They're 0-2. They need to win today. They're up against the Greater Sudbury Cubs later this morning, actually, at, I think, 10 o'clock our time. NHL last night, the Montreal Canadiens, they're for real. They beat Buffalo 6-2. The Habs lead that series 2-1. One other game last night, the Anaheim Ducks beat the Vegas Golden Knights 4-3, so that series is tied 2-2. And the Toronto Blue Jays almost swept the Angels. They won 2-3. They lost yesterday by a score of 6-1. Hey, the Saskatchewan Roughriders are in the main camp. Rookie camp wrapped up Saturday. Main camp started yesterday, and the Riders have an exhibition game this weekend. More on the CFL coming up a little later this morning. Keep it here on Saskatchewan's Best Music.
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0: And the head-to-head between those two guys must have been amazing to watch in person.
1: Oh, it was fabulous. Yeah, and they ended up with 160 points each that one season. It was unbelievable. Yeah, well, that story's up at SwiftCurrentOnline.com. And also, let's talk about the

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If you've been bid-

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1: 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And strikes out Cody Bellinger, and the Blue Jays have done it.
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